0: 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It's Mikey V, Frankie V, and Gianna. Teresa, are you in a relationship?
1: I am not, but I am totally sick of the dating apps.
0: Oh, yeah. I feel like everybody that's single says they can't send the dating apps. Experts found there's one place to go. They actually did research on this if you want to go find the love of your life. Any guesses as to where it is? I mean, you could say, I guarantee nobody's going to guess it, but if you want to throw some out there, they're saying you can find love in this place.
1: Trader Joe's.
0: Oh, you're not far off. That's funny you said that. They say Costco is where people are finding love.
2: That's amazing.
0: They say because you go there, you walk around, you see all these things. All of a sudden, you start having conversations with random people. Then they have little areas where you have some food. So you're waiting in line to get your little half piece of chicken nugget that they're sampling. All of a sudden, you have a conversation about the chicken nugget. They say great conversations often lead to relationships by going to Costco.
1: Wow. Okay. I'll get my membership. Yeah.
3: And you don't have to pay for food and the date.
0: Yeah, that's true.
3: And you know they're frugal, financially sound.
2: Yeah, look at that.
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0: 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It's Mikey V and my big bro Frankie V and our best friend Gianna. 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And if you're ever at work and you're like, oh, I ate some garlic, now my breath smells. There's one way to make your breath instantly better without gum or mouthwash or anything like that. Excited to help you out next.
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It's Kayla. And the Jubal Show is back on the air later this morning. 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

0: in.
1: What, am I some sort of a mentally challenged airhead?
0: No, not even. I didn't say that. I was like, why am I even listening to you to begin with? You're a virgin who can't drive.
2: It's time for America's favorite trivia game, You versus Victoria. Your chance to take on Victoria Ramirez in a game of trivia for Hayley Williams tickets. And let's meet today's contestant for You versus Victoria, Christina. What's up, Christina? How are you?
3: I'm good. How are you guys?
2: Good.
4: Good. Thank you.
5: Sorry, I was drinking water. I was thirsty.
4: She's hydrated.
2: Are you ready to take on Victoria? Are you excited? Do you think you'll do well?
3: I have no idea. I played once and it was 0-0.
5: Heck yeah.
2: All right.
5: That's like one of my highest scoring games.
2: Well, send Victoria out of the studio. And while she's leaving, Christina, the game is played like this. You have 30 seconds to answer as many questions as possible. If you don't know one, just say pass. And Victoria has to beat you outright to win, okay?
3: Okay.
2: All right, here we go. Your time starts now.
4: What is the process of coating iron or steel with zinc to prevent rust called?
3: Welding?
4: Which household invention was originally marketed under the name electric suction sweeper?
3: Vacuum.
4: In traditional dining etiquette, which direction should food generally be passed around a table?
3: To the left.
4: What is the art of beautiful handwriting called?
3: Cursive.
2: All right, got that in. We'll bring Victoria back into the studio. And while she's putting her headphones on and getting ready, Christina, what do you do for work?
3: Oh, I work at Target right now.
2: At where?
3: Target.
6: Oh, Target.
4: Sweet. We love Target.
2: You spend all of your paycheck there?
4: For real.
3: I do, actually. Most of it.
2: What is your favorite section of the Target?
3: Ooh, definitely the beauty section.
4: It's grown so much. Target has like
2: there's like a whole Sephora in there.
4: Yeah.
2: Every time I have to go to Target for anything, I'm like, when did that happen?
6: Yeah. It's expanding and expanding.
5: You like Target also?
2: Yeah, Target's dope.
3: Yeah, it's a little dangerous.
2: You can find so much at Target.
4: Mm-hmm.
2: This is not a Target ad.
6: No. You can actually get baseball cards at Target.
2: You can?
4: Yeah. Wait. What?
6: Yeah.
2: Well, that's crazy, Producer Fees. Tell me more about it. Can you get them online if you went to Target.com?
4: Oh, my God.
2: It's really not an ad, but I just feel like it is now.
5: No, but now I'm going to send to our sales people and be like, hey, guys, is there any way we can get Target?
4: That's a great idea.
2: Yeah. All right. Here we go. Victoria, 30 seconds to answer as many questions as possible. If you don't know one, just say pass, and you have to beat Christina outright to win. And Christina, you can tell Victoria when to go.
3: Okay. Ready? Go.
4: What is the process of coating iron or steel with zinc to prevent rust called?
5: Painting.
4: Which household invention was originally marketed under the name electric suction sweeper?
5: Oh, that's dope. Roomba?
2: Saw on the Target.
4: In traditional dining etiquette, which direction should food generally be passed around a table?
5: Clockwise.
2: Get a book on that at
4: Target. What is the art of beautiful handwriting called?
5: What would that book be called? Wait, what?
2: Martha Stewart.
5: Cursive.
4: What is the line where the earth and sky appear to meet called?
5: You can find a book at that also on Target.com. wait, what? Sorry. Now I was distracted. I was thinking of Target.
4: What's the line where the earth and the sky meet called?
5: Oh. Huh?
4: Okay.
2: All right. Let's send it over to the scoreboard and see how you guys did with our scoreboard.
5: Sky.
2: Producer Freeze.
6: Victoria had none.
5: Yep, that's my high score.
6: And Christina had one.
2: Hey, oh, wow. Christina, congratulations. You did it. You beat Victoria.
3: Okay. I did it!
4: Yay! I thought you guys would get more on this one, but...
5: I know.
3: I did too.
2: Hayley Williams tickets just for playing as well.
3: Okay, thank you.
2: Yep, let's get the answers now with Nina.
4: Galvanization is what it's called when you coat iron or steel with zinc to prevent rust.
2: They have some good zinc supplements at Target. Sorry. Things just keep coming out.
4: I think they even have the cream.
2: Yeah, I think they do.
5: Or Target.com. That's a good place to look, too.
4: Well, get ready to say it yet again, because the household invention that was originally marketed under the name electric suction sweeper is a vacuum cleaner.
5: Oh, my gosh. I knew that. I also saw a really good one the other day.
2: Where?
5: It's funny at Target.
2: Wow. Christina, you definitely should send this audio to your bosses so you can get a promotion. We're getting so much free advertising right now from just us messing around.
4: And there's more. Because in traditional dining etiquette, the direction...
2: Wait, there's more.
4: food should be passed around a table is actually to the right, counterclockwise.
5: Yeah, I kind of noticed that when I thought about it.
4: The home section at Target has some good cutlery.
2: Yeah, and that's why I was thinking, like, Martha Stewart's probably got a book in Target about etiquette.
4: Oh, yeah. Yeah. I think she's got sheets and stuff,
2: too. There's a whole Martha Stewart section there.
5: Target.
4: The art of beautiful handwriting is called calligraphy.
5: Oh, yes.
4: And the line where the earth and sky appear to meet is called the horizon.
2: Hey, Christina, thank you very much for playing.
5: I knew that from Lion King.
7: Thank you, guys.
2: Yep, have a great day. We play You vs. Victoria at the same time every single weekday morning. 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And then right after that is Nina's What's Trending. 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
2: Hello?
3: Hey, this is Pete Eakins calling from Building Management. We have a code D&D. Code D&D.
2: What?
3: Is this Helen?
2: Yes.
3: Hey, Helen. Yeah, my name is Pete Eakins. I'm calling from Building Management, and we have a code DD at your place.
2: DD?
3: Code DD.
2: Okay. The only issue I know about is my garbage disposal.
3: Yeah.
2: Are you talking
3: code
2: about
3: code DD
2: that?
3: Means disposal is done. We're all finished up in here.
2: Okay.
3: I just wanted to call and give you the heads up that we have finished up, but we're going to pack up and we'll make sure to lock up your place when we... Oh, that is beautiful. That is gorgeous.
2: What?
3: I'm sorry. I got distracted. I was walking, down the hall out of the kitchen there, and I noticed a beautiful lamp in your place here.
2: Is it the blue one?
3: Yes, it's a blue lamp. It's very, very pretty. I've not seen one like that before. And, you know, I go into a lot of apartments and I look at a lot of home decor stuff, and I'm big on Pinterest anyway. But I have not seen a lamp like that before. It is gorgeous.
2: Oh, yeah, I know what you're talking about. That's my Tiffany lamp.
3: Oh, wow. Tiffany, you know, the company Tiffany that sells the jewelry and stuff?
2: Yes.
3: Well, it looks super old,
2: you know,
3: too.
2: Tiffany blue, but it really looks green.
3: Yeah. It is beautiful, and it's heavier than I thought it would be.
2: Please don't take it out.
3: I was just checking it out because I thought it was so
2: please
3: pretty,
2: don't
3: you know.
2: Do that.
3: Like, I think
2: it's a $40,000 lamp. What?
3: I'm sorry, what?
2: Just
4: oh, no.
2: What was that?
3: What was what? Because I didn't really...
2: What was that noise?
3: Nothing.
2: You didn't break my lamp, did you? That's a $40,000 lamp.
3: I'm sorry, how much?
2: 40,000.
3: Yeah, that's okay. Yeah, it is beautiful. And I'm so glad that I got to see it, you know. Anyway, we are done in here, and I will let you go.
2: Wait just a minute. Oh. Why am I hearing glass?
3: We're just getting the final things cleaned up here, and then we will be out. And like I said, we'll make
2: no glass involved with the garbage disposal. You need to be straight up with me right now.
3: Yep. Okay.
2: Did you just break my $40,000 priceless to me because it came from my grandmother lamp?
3: Does it have a warrant? Did it come with a warranty? Because maybe you could, you know, check the warranty on that.
2: A warranty? Are you serious? It's a Tiffany lamp. Speaking of warranties, does your brain happen to have a warranty? Because I really think you need to go get a refund.
3: Well, no, it didn't come with a warranty, but this is actually Jubal from the Jubal Show doing a phone prank on you, and your boyfriend Tommy set you up.
2: What?
3: It's a joke. He said there's some workers in your apartment today, and you have this really old, very expensive lamp you wanted me to break.
2: Oh, man. I really thought somebody had broken my lamp, and I swear to you, I felt my heart come through my ass. Oh, God.
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3: Give us 3 minutes and we'll give you everything you need to know for the day. But it's time for Nina's What's Trending.
5: Well, 1 minute we're being told by the AI CEOs that we need to be terrified and be prepared for what's coming. Meanwhile, the other side, today they're telling us to just chill. Trust them and chill. I'll explain.
6: Trust them?
5: Okay, but first, next time you go to the movie theater, you better put that popcorn bucket on your head because they are meant to be worn. At least the Street Fighter popcorn bucket is. So help me with this name.
3: I'm excited about that.
5: Oh, okay. So the Guile movie?
6: What?
5: Yeah, you like Street Fighter,
3: I love
5: right?
3: Street Fighter, man.
6: Okay. I thought you were excited about the popcorn bucket. I'm sorry.
4: Well, this sounds interesting.
3: And the popcorn bucket, yeah, of course.
5: So if you've ever played Street Fighter,
3: yes,
5: then you're
3: yeah.
5: familiar with the character Guile. So Guile has this tall, blonde, flat top.
3: That was my character.
5: So the popcorn bucket, well, this is so perfect for you because the popcorn bucket is his flat top.
3: Oh.
5: So it comes complete with a strap that goes around your chin and you put it on your head so it looks like you have blonde hair.
3: Oh,
5: and then you just reach into the top and grab your popcorn. And then you just take a little bite, and then you just
3: put
5: go
3: on
5: right
3: the movie theater and razor kick everybody in there.
6: You were the blonde hair guy, Jubal?
3: Yeah.
5: Okay. Did you know that Noah Centineo or Centennial or whatever is in that movie?
6: Yes, he is the blonde guy.
5: Yeah, he's the blonde guy. I just found that out. Anyway.
6: Interesting.
5: I like him.
3: But that's cool. You put it on your head.
5: Yeah, you can put it on your head.
4: To be reaching up and grabbing popcorn from the top of your head. That seems really weird.
5: Well, I just think it's cool because it came with a strap.
4: Yeah, yeah.
6: I'm gonna be
4: you like things with the strap, huh?
5: What?
6: Wow.
5: Anyway, so... What did I say? I accidentally closed my trending thing. Shoot. Okay, let me do this one from memory.
6: Freeze, you got her flustered.
5: I don't know where it went. It accidentally got deleted. Ah! Okay, so the CEO of OpenAI, Sam Altman, I think it's Sam. I know his last name's Altman. He's the one that just spoke out in San Francisco and is like, everybody calm down. They are fear-mongering. You are not going to be completely destroyed by AI bots.
3: CEO.
6: Exactly.
5: Well, the other CEO of OpenAI, Anthropic, those were the ones that were blowing whistles. But he's like, okay, I know everybody wants the government to safeguard, but you gotta just trust us. We are the people have all authority when it comes to the guardrails that are gonna be put on AI.
6: I love the
5: just
6: regional.
5: Chill. Just trust us and chill. So
6: that's how we end up.
4: That legitimately has to happen, though. Like,
6: what?
4: With the AI thing, like, we have to pick somebody who has all the power in the world.
6: Not all the power.
4: All the power of the AI.
6: What do you mean?
5: Well, this guy must think
4: somebody that supplies the guardrails.
7: There has to be, and I think it needs to be somebody from... somebody who is knowledgeable enough, maybe works with them, but from the outside to do it.
5: I
7: say that because if I was working in OpenAI and I had the ability to create something that would take over the world, I would absolutely do it. But not because I wanted to take over the world, but because those type of people, that's what they're creating this stuff, and they're tech, like wizards and engineers
4: they're
7: and stuff like that.
4: Freaking nerds!
7: And it's exciting for them to keep teaching AI new things and building new AI.
4: Right.
7: With things like that, I would be like, I gotta see if I can do this. And then before I know it, it's taking over the world. I'm like, sorry, everybody. My bad. I just wanted to see if I could, like, teach it to do that.
6: I tried. That one's on me. That's on me.
7: That is my fault. Sorry about that. But pretty cool, yeah?
4: See you on the other side.
5: Yeah, we'll see. We'll do this all over again. That's what's trending.
7: To Catch a Cheater is coming up right after this. It's the Jubal Show.

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1: Rick is on the phone today for To Catch a Cheater, and he actually thinks that his sister might be cheating on her husband of 2 years.
2: Oh.
1: And he wants to try to catch her if she is. So, Rick, thank you for your email. Thanks for coming on the show. Tell us what's up, man. What's going on with your sister?
3: All right, man. Well, it's pretty much what you said, man. I think that my sister is cheating on her husband. And I don't know, man. I just feel like as the sibling, I feel like it's my duty to call out some kind of weird promiscuous stuff. Like, look, I feel like we should be holding ourselves a little more accountable these days.
2: Do you think that her husband has any feeling about her cheating on him? Or this is just something that you're taking upon yourself to do?
3: Honestly, I'm not sure if he's too aware of what's going on. I mean, I'm sure he's picked up things here and there, but ultimately, I don't really think that he is 100% aware of what's going on.
2: Did you ask your sister?
3: No, I haven't officially, like, confronted her 100%, but this is the thing, is I feel like she's good enough to kind of lie around that with me. That's why we're doing all this, because, like, if we were on some kind of open communication, I could just talk to her about it, then I feel like that's something I would have done, but I don't think that she's going to be fully honest in that scenario if I'm busting her here, you know what I mean? So I haven't really talked to her, and I just kind of wanted to catch her in the act.
2: Feels kind of weird that you're trying to catch your sister, to be honest. Yeah. Like, I feel like there should be some loyalties there, but okay, there is to her husband.
3: I mean, yeah, and I think it's to both, right? It extends, because, like, I feel like if she's doing him dirty, then she's doing herself dirty in a way. So I don't know. I just feel like I'm onto something.
2: Loyalties there, but okay, there is to her husband.
3: I mean, yeah, and I think it's to both, right? It extends, because, like, I feel like if she's doing him dirty, then she's doing herself dirty in a way. So I don't know. I just feel like I'm onto something here.
2: What's she doing that makes you think she's cheating?
3: Well, it's okay. So it's just, like, some little stuff, right? Like, something about Abby that y'all should know is that, like, I feel like Abby, she's kind of, how do I put this? Like, I don't want to say the word promiscuous, so I'm not going to say that word. So let me explain it like this, all right? So, like, about a week and a half ago, right, like, it was me and my whole family, and we went out to this, one of the, you know, those, like, outdoor pavilion, like, the concert things or whatever, where everyone sits in lawn chairs and we listen to old people music and drinking some wine kind of things, you know? But at one point, right, so I get up to go to a food truck. I was going to grab, like, some fries or whatever. I go to this food truck, and I see Abby. I see her with some dude, and, like, that would have been fun or whatever, but she was getting really flirty and kind of, like, close with this dude, like, I don't know. And she didn't, like, see me, but I watched them for a while just to make sure nothing dumb was happening or whatever. And so, like, I don't know. And I just see them kind of flirting, and they're getting kind of close. It just looks a little bit weird, right? I just saw enough. You know what I mean?
2: Sure.
1: Okay.
2: And you told your mom about this.
3: Yeah. I kind of had, well, because she knows how Abby is, and she knows kind of how I am. She just knows both of us really well. So I did. I had the conversation with my mom about it. I still haven't talked to Abby, haven't talked to my dad, haven't talked to anybody else, but I don't know. I saw some weird stuff at this concert, and I just have a feeling that there's something going on.
1: Okay. Well, we'll play a song, come back, and then you told us what grocery store she's a rewards card member at. So we'll pretend to be from there and say that she's this month's lucky winner of free flowers delivered from our floral department. We'll see if she sends those to her husband or somebody else, okay?
3: Okay, perfect.
1: All right. 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
5: You're going to need it to win 3-day ACL wristbands in

0: If you're just joining us, Rick is on the phone and he's actually seeing if he can catch his sister, Abby, cheating. So in a second, we're going to call her and pretend to be from the grocery store that she's a rewards card member at and say that she's this month's lucky winner of free flowers delivered to anybody that she wants from our floral department. And we'll see if she chooses her husband, whose name is Mark, or someone else.
1: I'm just going to make sure we clarified because we were checking on the brother, sister cheating. It's not him. She's married.
0: Yes. All right, Rick, before we make our phone call, why don't you kind of tell everybody why you think she's cheating?
2: Well, I don't know. So like I was saying, it's like I went out with some family recently, including my sister, and I just saw some weird like behavior. You know what I mean? Like, I don't know. I was at a taco truck and I saw her kind of sort of rubbing up, flirting, getting a little bit too weird with this other random guy. So I just kind of picked up on something and here we are.
0: All right. Well, you ready for us to call her?
2: Yeah, let's do it.
0: All right, here we go.
3: Hello.
0: Hi, this is Corbin calling from. I was looking for a rewards card member named Abby.
3: This is Abby.
0: Abby, hi, how are you? Congratulations. Guess what? You're this month's big winner.
3: Okay. Sorry, what is this?
0: Well, maybe you haven't heard. Every single month, we choose one rewards card member at random to say thank you very much for being such a loyal customer by gifting them free flowers delivered from our floral department. You've won 36 long-stem red roses, a box of candy or chocolate, and a card to be delivered to anybody that you want within the 50 United States of America. Absolutely free. It's a $316 value. Congratulations.
3: Oh, okay.
0: And it is absolutely free. Sometimes people ask. You'll get confirmations on everything. It's just our way of saying thank you very much for shopping with us.
3: Okay.
0: So here's how it works.
3: Okay.
0: The first thing I would need from you would be the first and the last name of the person you'd like to send them to.
3: Okay. It's Blake.
0: Okay. And would you like to send a card with that?
3: Yeah. Okay, just put, hey lover, buy me something nice, LOL.
0: Hey lover, buy me something nice. Great, I can definitely do that. So Abby, just a quick question. Do you have any family members? I mean, do you have brothers, sisters, anything like that?
3: I have a brother.
0: Okay, yeah, his name's Rick, correct?
3: Yeah.
0: Well, he's actually on the phone right now because this is the Jubal Show. It's a radio show.
1: Yeah.
0: And we do a segment called To Catch a Cheater, and your brother thought you might be cheating on your husband named Mark, and it sounds like you might be.
3: Oh, my God.
2: Yeah, Abby, what the hell, dude?
3: Hang on.
2: Who's Blake?
3: It doesn't matter who Blake is. You're my brother. Why are you getting in the middle of my marriage? Like, you have absolutely nothing to do with this. And even if you did, I would keep you on my side.
2: Abby, this is crazy. Look, and this is why I did it this way, because I knew that if I talked to you about this, that this wouldn't be something that you would open up to me about. So this is why I had to do, I just got to explain that off the bat, because I already knew that you were going to be shady with me, and you're being shady with the one dude in your life that actually cares about you. Like, this is crazy. Like, I don't know who this Blake dude is. I have a feeling it's that dude I saw at the concert with you. But listen, let me back it up here because this is crazy. Like, your husband, like, Mark is the only dude in your life that actually cares about you, puts everything into you, and this is really how you treat him. Like, as my sister, I just feel like this is just too far. This is crazy, Abby. Like, what are we doing here?
3: No, like, as my brother, first of all, you don't have anything to do with my marriage. This has nothing to do with you. You should not be getting involved. But if you are going to get involved, you should be on my side because you're my brother. Like, this is just like you would always freaking do when we were growing up. You should have been on my side, but what would you do? You'd always like run and tell mom and dad on me. Instead of like, if I got in trouble, instead of helping me cover it up, what would you do? You would tell on me. It's the same thing. Grow up.
2: Yeah, but let me explain something. I would be on your side if you were ever on the right side. What you need to do is you need to admit to yourself that you're wrong and that you're in the wrong and that you've been in the wrong and that your brother is trying to help you, actually. This is crazy. I don't know who this Blake guy is. I almost don't even want to know who this Blake guy is. All I know is that you didn't say Mark.
1: Maybe we ask her point blank, though, because yes, she was giving the flowers to somebody she called a lover. But Abby, are you having an affair or is this like a one-off?
3: No, I'm having an affair. It's just like it's the guy from the thing that I was flirting with. Like, I'm just like talking to him. I'm not doing anything.
1: I mean, lover's pretty incriminating and it's still not a good thing.
0: So you haven't done anything with this dude yet?
3: No, like I gave him my number. We've been texting. Also, my check texting was not cheating.
2: I don't even buy that, though. I don't even buy that. Because that's why I set all this up. I don't think you're, I think you're lying to these people. I think you're lying to me and you. I think you're doing too much here. Like, you clearly had something going on with that dude at the concert. And this confirms it 100% for me. This is absolutely
3: not. You're just going to destroy my marriage. That's how you're going to help me. You're going to tell him, meet my husband, and try and get me to end up divorced. That's how you're going to help me.
2: No, you know what? What I'm doing is a favor for you. And I'm going to go ahead and extend that and do another favor for you. Listen to me here, Abby. I'm going to make you a deal. Listen, I'm going to make you a deal with something here. Because this is all crazy. And I don't want to have to affect Mark with this. I don't want this to have to go to Mark. I want this to stop. That's all I want. I don't want this to have to be something nuclear, insane that we can't back out of. Listen, I think I'm going to make you a deal, right? I don't think Mark is even going to listen to this. He's not going to hear this. But what this is accountability. I'm going to hold you accountable with this. If you ever do something like this again, he's going to hear this segment, right? Now, hear me out, because here's the deal, right? And if you agree to stop all of this, and if you can just start being honest with yourself, being honest with me, then listen, I'm not gonna make him hear this segment that we're on right now. But if I catch you doing stuff like this, if I see more of this behavior, this just dishonesty, if I see more of this smoke in the mirrors, then what I'm gonna do is I'm gonna play him this segment, and he can figure it out from there. So what do you think about that? Because listen, I don't want this to be something nuclear or something crazy. I don't
1: this
2: need
1: is
2: this
1: crazy.
2: To be something that blows your entire life up. But you need accountability. And so what I think this could be is accountability.
3: You're literally trying to hold this over my head so you can, oh, well, if you mess up, I'm going to tell your husband. And oh, well, like, you're just manipulating me.
1: This feels crazy to me.
0: Yeah.
1: Before we do, and you can take my advice or not, Abby, cheating is wrong. If you want to get through to your sister, leading with love versus blackmail usually goes a longer way.
0: Well, now you know, Rick, that you were right.
2: Yeah, and I'm telling Mom.
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0: It's almost time for your dirty little secret. 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
2: Hello?
3: Hello?
2: Hey, you have a dirty little secret?
3: Yeah, so, I kind of started a whole office prank wars thing
2: really?
3: At my office.
2: Okay.
3: Kind of on purpose, but now it's getting a little out of hand.
4: Okay. What's everybody doing?
3: I thought it was funny. Little things like I took my boss's stapler, I baked it in Jell-O and put it on his desk, but I did it when no one was around on both times. So he kind of got upset about that. Then, I don't know, I did other little things. I unplugged the coffee machine. I unscrewed the back of someone's chair. So when they sat in it, they kind of fell back. And so everyone's now talking about what's going on. And I'm kind of stirring the pot because I'm someone's trying to mess with us. We better get them back. We better figure out who it is. And everyone thinks it's someone different. And I'm in a group of three coworkers. We all say we're pretty sure it's this one kind of strange guy.
4: That's so mean.
3: So now it actually makes going into work a lot more fun and entertaining because, it used to be kind of boring, but now it's more entertaining with all this, drama going on.
2: All right. Well, thank you for telling us your dirty little secret.
3: Thanks, guys.
2: Yep. Bye.
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6: 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And even called Jesus a radical feminist. And said God is non-binary.
7: Defending trans Texans is something we have to do every day.
6: But it gets worse. James Tallarico voted to allow biological men access to women's bathrooms in schools and for biological boys to play in girls' sports, saying some things are more important than fair competition in sports.
7: Defending trans Texans is something we have to do every day.
6: Radical liberal James Tallarico, for they, them, not you. 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TexasPAC.org.
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13: This just in. You heard it here first on the Jubal Show. Bill Gates donated $1 billion to combat inequality caused by tech. Apparently, he got the inspiration to donate when his publicist walked into his office and said, "So they released some more Epstein files." See how easy it is to create news. That's why every single week we bring you the cleverly named segment, Real News or Fake News, where I give you a news story from the week that's gone viral, and you have to tell me if it's a real news story or a fake one that people actually believed. It's always a good way to get caught up with some of the weirdest stories from the news this week and also see if you got fooled by a fake viral news story. Well,

0: breaking news right here on the Jubal Show. Sydney Sweeney is catching heat again after appearing in a new sports betting ad campaign where she was nude. Sydney says her ultimate goal is to be respected for her intellect. And to prove it, next week she'll be solving a Rubik's Cube topless on TikTok Live. Let's see how easy it is to create fake news. Man. That's why every single week bring you the cleverly named segment, Real News or Fake News, where I give you a news story from the week that's gone viral, and you have to tell me if it's a real news story or a fake one that people actually believed. Here's your first headline for Real News or Fake News. Mole people are emerging from New York City manholes, and police are baffled.
1: For a what?
0: Here's the news story. Police in New York City are dealing with a mystery that sounds less like a crime story and more like the beginning of a Ninja Turtle movie. Authorities say a man was spotted climbing out of a manhole in Queens at around 4 o'clock in the morning this week before running off with four other men who came out of the manhole. Wow. And apparently, this is not the first time. There have now been multiple reports and videos of people popping out of manholes all around New York City. Police believe at least some of the people may be going underground looking for valuables, although at this point, New Yorkers are probably less concerned with what they're stealing and more concerned with finding out if there's officially a new civilization living underneath New York. Authorities have not announced the discovery of an underground city just yet, but some New Yorkers are convinced that there's now an entire civilization underneath the streets of New York City because of the amount of mole people that have been spotted emerging from manholes. Is this a real news story or a fake news story, Nina?
2: It is entirely possible, so I'm definitely going with a real news story.
0: Victoria, real or fake?
3: I think it's real.
0: Real?
3: Those tunnels, absolutely. Heck yeah, especially with the rent there. Dude, totally.
0: All right. Producer Freeze, real or fake? Mole people are emerging from New York City manholes and police are baffled.
4: I agree. I think that people can't afford to live in New York and they're moving underground now.
3: Calling the manholes.
4: I think it's real.
2: The mole people.
0: Yeah, 100% real. Yes, that is going on right now. No word on if people are actually living underground, but there's a rash of people popping out of manholes all over New York City.
2: I don't think it's safe, though.
0: Here's another headline for real news or fake news, a segment where I give you a news story from the week that's gone viral, and you have to tell me if it's a real news story or a fake one that people actually believed. A group of climate change activists attempted to fight the ocean. Pacific Ocean didn't seem too worried about it. Here's the news story. A group of climate change activists attempted to fight the Pacific Ocean, and the Pacific Ocean didn't seem too worried about it. But more than 400 people gathered along the California coast this week for an environmental demonstration with a slightly unusual strategy. They got together, over 400 people, and screamed at the ocean.
3: Right.
0: The group gathered along the shore, and rather than signs or speeches, participants faced the Pacific Ocean and collectively screamed at it.
4: Got him!
0: In an attempt to symbolically confront rising sea levels and let the ocean know that continuing to move onto land would not be tolerated.
4: We're the boss around here.
3: Wow.
0: Essentially, humanity has reached the point in climate negotiations where now we're trying intimidation. Scientists have spent decades studying sea levels rising, and California apparently said, hey, has anybody just tried getting in its face?
4: Calling it out?
0: Yeah. More than 400 people reportedly stood along the shore and screamed together, hoping that the Pacific Ocean would realize it messed with the wrong species. At one point, the group even started a chant from the 2004 Ludacris song, Get Back, Get Back, Get Back, You Don't Know Me Like That.
3: No
0: so
3: way.
0: Far, there is no indication that the Pacific Ocean has agreed to their demands, but that did happen. Is that a real news story or a fake news story, Nina?
2: I mean, if it wasn't in California, I'd probably say it was fake, but this is a very California thing to do.
3: What?
2: So I'm going to go with real.
0: Real. All right, Victoria, real or fake news story? A group of climate change activists got together and yelled at the Pacific Ocean trying to get it to stand down.
3: It has to be fake. Like, dude, what?
0: Producer Freeze, real or fake?
4: Being a Californian, I believe there's hippies out there that would do this.
0: Yeah. It is 100% real. Yeah.
3: What?
0: Yeah, they just screamed at the ocean trying to get it to back down.
2: Wait, even the ludicrous part? Did they really do that?
0: That's what it says.
2: Oh my gosh.
3: Heck yeah.
0: I would love to see that.
2: Me too. There's got to be video somewhere, right?
4: Yeah, it's going viral.
0: Here's another headline for Real News or Fake News, a segment where I give you a news story from the week that's gone viral. And you have to tell me if it's a real news story or a fake one that people actually believed. There's a tiger on the loose of the streets of New Jersey.
3: Ooh.
0: A tiger is on the loose on the streets of New Jersey.
4: There's got a lot going on in New York.
0: Yeah.
2: It's all very stereotypical things for these places.
0: Here's the headline. Residents of a New Jersey town are on high alert this week after a video began circulating that showed a tiger roaming loose through residential neighborhoods.
2: They sure it wasn't a mob wife?
0: Yeah, the video spread quickly enough that local police began receiving calls from concerned residents about the animal, which is understandable because there are certain neighborhood problems that you handle yourself. Someone parked in your mailbox, leave a note. Neighbor's dog keeps going to the bathroom on your yard, have a conversation. Bengal tire walks past your recycling bin, probably call the cops.
3: Yeah.
0: As word spread, residents were warned to keep pets inside and avoid approaching the animal, which seems unnecessary.
4: Right.
0: Because if you see a tiger walking through the streets of New Jersey and your first thought is approach it, nature probably has a plan for you.
4: Darwinism is your friend.
0: Police are looking into the reports as the video continues spreading online, and residents in New Jersey are being told to shelter in place unless you need to be outside because there is a tiger on the loose
2: in
0: New Jersey.
3: Oh my God.
0: Is that a real news story or a fake news story, Nina?
2: Gosh, again, if this wasn't new, this is a New Jersey thing to do. Like, somebody probably had this pet somewhere in their backyard. I'm going with real.
3: What?
2: Yeah.
0: Victoria, real or fake news story? There's a tiger on the loose in New Jersey.
3: It has to be fake. Where would it have come from? I think it's fake.
2: Have you been to New Jersey?
0: Producer Freeze, real or fake? There's a tiger on the loose in New Jersey.
4: I'm going to say it's fake.
0: It is fake.
4: Oh, no! Yes.
0: Did go viral, and thousands of people believed it, and people in New Jersey for like the whole week were scared that there's a tiger roaming about. There's no tiger on the loose in New Jersey than the tiger print tracksuits of the Real Housewives.
4: It's so wild to me how things can become real just by going viral.
0: Right?
3: Yeah.
0: Crazy.
2: It really could be real, though.
0: Your phone break happens every single hour on the 20s. Your next one is right after this, and then right after that is Nina's What's Trending. It's the Jubal Show. All

0: It's almost time for your phone prank. It's the Jubal Show, and today I call a guy whose wife set him up because they recently were flying and their flight got delayed so much so that they couldn't fly out till the next day. He's very upset about it, so he sent an email to the airline, and I call him from the airline to say, really, the flight wasn't delayed because time's kind of made up, so
1: what?
0: The flight was still the time you took it, so it's kind of on time. Very frustrating, and you'll hear it in your phone prank next. It's the Jubal Show.

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2: Hello?
3: Hi, my name is Xander. I'm calling from Airlines in regard to a complaint email that we received. I was looking for Pete.
2: Yeah, this is him.
3: Hello, Pete. How are you?
2: Fine.
3: Okay. So we did receive your complaint email, and I'm just giving you a call back about that. Would you like to describe to me your issue, please?
2: Yeah, we were supposed to have a connection in Denver, and then that got delayed one time for 3 hours.
3: Okay.
2: And then we kept waiting, and then the second one got delayed for 2 additional hours. The whole time they told us, don't leave, the plane's going to come, don't leave, blah, blah, blah.
3: Mm-hmm.
2: Well, 11 p.m. rolls around, they finally tell us, we don't have a pilot for the plane, blah, blah, blah, blah, blah.
3: Mm-hmm.
2: So then we had to wait an entire next day. The next flight coming out was until 4 p.m.
3: Okay. So you're upset because...
2: I'm upset because the flight was delayed and I missed a day.
3: Okay. So we here at Airlines, we do take our customers' concerns very seriously. And I want to let you know that your issue is important to us. Also, I don't know if your flight was delayed.
2: Okay, what are you not understanding, man? Can't you look it up in your system?
3: Yes, I've got it right here in front of me. But
2: okay,
3: I don't...
2: Can you see that it's delayed?
3: How can you really say that a flight is delayed is kind of my thinking on that.
2: What?
3: Well, because time is sort of a construct of man, sort of made up thing. Is anything really delayed? So really your flight was at the time it happened. So I think it was on time.
2: Well, you said the flight would be there at 10 o'clock. So you guys are operating on time too.
3: Okay. Pete, I'm sensing that you're angry.
2: Yeah, you are.
3: So I'd like to invite you to breathe with me for a few minutes and just sort of calm ourselves down and...
2: No, I'm not going to breathe. I need you to address this. How are you going to fix my problem?
3: I guess that would be up to you.
2: What is wrong with you? Everything you use, breathe this, all the time, is it real? Just fix my problem. That's your job.
3: And is your problem understanding that time is sort of a made-up thing and that we all just should operate when things happen?
2: You know, man, you have the problem because you don't understand how to fix somebody's problem. You don't understand how to listen. I'm an upset customer. Mm-hmm. My flight was delayed. Fix it. How are you going to fix it?
3: Okay. I am prepared to offer you something quite big. So I think you'll be very happy.
2: Okay. Okay, thank you.
3: On your next flight with Airlines, which will be... 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At the time it's going to be at, you will receive a coupon for a free beverage of your choice.
2: Shut the a free beverage. We missed our flight. We had to sleep in the airport. Nobody helped me. There's a line all the way out the desk. And now I call you. You're talking to me about time. You're not fixing my problem at all. I'm not going to take a beverage coupon. I want a full refund. I want an extra flight. I want miles. I'm going to tell every single person I know that Airlines is full of and nobody should ever book with them. I can't believe this.
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2: Oh my God, I cannot believe that I was talking to an actual customer service guy. 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
3: Give us 3 minutes and we'll give you everything you need to know for the day. But it's time for Nina's What's Trending.
4: If you could bring back anything from fast food history, what would it be? Because your dream may be coming true. Something from fast food history is making a lot of people happy today. And I'll tell you what it is coming up in just a second. But first, voting has begun for this year's Toy Hall of Fame.
5: Ooh.
4: The 12 finalists are Bingo, Bop It, Care Bears, Mahjong, Monster High Dolls, Mousetrap, Pokemon Cards, Polly Pocket, a slide, like an actual slide from a park.
6: Yeah.
4: I didn't know that was a toy. The game Sorry, Tickle Me, Elmo, and Yahtzee. This is important for you to know because you have a say of what toys end up going into the Hall of Fame. So the winners will end up being voted out by toy industry experts, but public voting has also started. So you will be able to like, you know, get yours set in stone for life.
5: What makes you a toy industry expert? That's what I want to know. I want that job.
4: There must be many. Are you kidding? Think about all the toys that are constantly popping out. If you're working in that field, I guess you'd be an expert, right?
6: I feel like a slide needs to be just like ingrained in there as like one of the first toys.
4: Well, is a swing considered?
6: Yeah.
4: A toy?
5: I didn't hear you say Rubik's Cube. Those are pretty dope.
4: Well, this is just for this year. Like last year, the three that were inducted were Battleship, Slime, and Trivial Pursuit.
5: Hmm. Okay, so, Trivial Pursuit, in my opinion, could be taken out of that. But
4: I don't know what's already in there, though, because I'm like, what about Clue? And if we're doing playgrounds, the swing has got to be there.
5: What's the other one where it's Candyland?
4: Oh, that's a classic, too. I don't
6: Chutes and Ladders, anyone?
5: No, you put that in school.
4: It wasn't my favorite.
6: I loved it.
5: Really?
6: I loved it as a kid. The fact that you could climb all the way to the top and then all of a sudden you lose it all.
4: Did you guys ever play Hungry Hippo?
6: Yes.
4: Like the one where you just go like this, you make the hippo eat. It was so fun because then afterwards I'd work so hard I'd get a snack.
6: Yes. Yes. Good times. Great toys. Good times.
4: Anyway, so if you want to vote, you can do that now. And lastly, what was I telling you about? Oh, if you could bring back anything from fast food history, what would it be? If your answer was Wendy's yellow packaging, then you can throw a party today because it's happening.
6: Yes.
4: I'm so surprised that this is the one thing that people threw a fit about. It wasn't like a burger. No, it wasn't the food at all. It was the yellow packaging. Wendy's is bringing it back because it's nostalgic and it was launched.
3: It really is. It's nice on the eyes. I didn't remember what it looked like, but yeah, it's really nice.
4: Okay.
6: It's bright.
3: It's a good aesthetic. I don't know what it is currently, but the yellow one is really good.
6: I think it's just white.
5: The new
6: ones are just white.
4: I don't know. I guess Wendy's chief marketing officer says fans have been begging for them to bring back the yellow era.
3: Definitely.
4: So on September 28th, they're going to begin to roll out the yellow era nationwide. However,
3: it's just red and white now. Yeah. Ew.
6: Yeah.
3: Seeing it against the yellow, you're like, wow, that is just cold.
5: Yeah, I will say the yellow.
3: Not good.
5: It makes me want to go get
3: Wendy's. Yeah. The yellow looks good.
5: Yeah.
4: But I mean, if it tells you anything, Wendy's is listening. If that's what you want.

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1: Nicole is on the phone today for a first date follow-up, and she's getting ghosted by a guy named Adam, so we're about to call him and see if he'll tell us why he's ghosting her and maybe get her a second date. But first, Nicole, why do you think you're getting ghosted?
2: Probably because I sneezed my margarita all over his face. Not once, not twice, but three times.
3: Oh,
1: you sneezed your margarita on his face three times?
2: Things was going great until it wasn't.
3: Like in a row?
2: He's like, Okay.
1: Yeah, go ahead and explain. How did that happen?
2: Adam's super cute, and we had so much in common, and went to this cute little Mexican restaurant, and my allergies were bothering me. They've been just really bad lately, and I didn't realize it, but when I took a sip of my margarita, I had to sneeze. Oh. And there's no time to like swallow or do anything. So I basically crop dusted his entire face with my margarita.
3: What did he do?
4: I might do it.
2: We just kind of laughed about it. You know, I started panicking and I wiped his face with my sleeve.
3: Okay. That was resourceful.
2: And, you know, we laughed and I apologized, but then it happened again and he didn't laugh as much as the first time.
3: Yeah.
1: I could see one time being like funny and then the second time being like, okay.
3: Are you doing this on purpose?
2: And then... Then it happened again, and no laugh.
1: No laugh on the third time that you sneezed your drink in his face.
2: No laugh. And I'm pretty sure he thought I was doing it on purpose. And, you know, I apologize. I tried to joke, but you know how bad my allergies are. And I had to sneeze a few more times, so I was hoping he'd give me a pass.
4: Hey, girl, my allergies are terrible, too. But
1: yeah.
3: I feel like you learn after the first time.
1: Like turn your head or something to take a drink.
3: Yeah.
1: Okay, so you think that's why he's ghosting you, huh?
3: It could be.
2: I think so. I mean, at the end of the day, we kissed and he made this joke like you already spit all over my face a bunch of times. So we might as well kiss, see how it goes.
3: Okay, that's a good sign, though.
1: Yeah.
2: It was so embarrassing. I like him a lot, but now he's not calling me back. And I want to know why. You know, if he didn't like me, he wouldn't kiss me.
1: Yeah, you wouldn't think so.
3: Yeah.
1: Okay, well, we'll try to figure it out for you. We'll play a song, come back, and then call him and see if he'll tell us why he's ghosting you and maybe get you a second date, okay?
2: Okay, thanks, guys.
1: All right, we'll get your first date follow-up next. It's the Jubal Show.
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1: Right in the middle of your first date follow-up, if you're just joining us, Nicole is on the phone and she's getting ghosted by a guy named Adam. So we're about to call him and see if he'll tell us why he's ghosting her and maybe get her a second date. But first, Nicole, why don't you refresh our memory on why you think you're getting ghosted again?
2: Well, I guess I thought it was because I sneezed in his face a bunch of times.
1: Not just regular sneeze. Your drink in his face.
2: Yeah, the margarita.
3: I mean, we kissed afterwards, so I didn't think, you know, I thought he kind of forgave me. So I don't know why he's not calling me now.
1: Okay, yeah. Well, here we go. I'm going to dial his phone number right now, and we'll see if he'll tell us why he's ghosting you.
4: Hello.
1: Hi, is this Adam?
4: This is Adam, yeah.
1: Hey, Adam, how are you? This is a radio show. It's called The Jubal Show.
5: What's up, Adam? I'm Nina.
6: Hi, I'm Victoria.
1: Hey, my name is Jubal. How's it going?
4: Oh, well, good. How are y'all?
1: Good.
5: Well, thank you.
1: You ever hear the show before?
4: Yeah, sure have.
5: Oh, okay. Cool. Awesome.
4: Why are you calling me?
1: Well, we're calling you today because this is a first date follow-up, which I'm guessing you already know what that is. But that's where if you go out on a date with somebody and then you end up ghosting them, that person can email us to get you on the phone and to find out why you're ghosting them. So we got an email about you, boy. Adam.
4: Yeah, well, that being the case, I guess I'm not surprised to hear from you.
5: Really?
1: Okay. It's from Nicole. She told us that you guys went on a date, but now you're not talking to her. Would you mind telling us why?
7: Well, I draw the line when it comes to dating thieves.
6: Thieves? Yikes.
5: What?
1: She's a thief?
7: That. Well, listen, at first she seemed really cool. She was cute. She was pretty. We had a good time ride at first, but it got kind of gross because her allergies were really bad, mm-hmm. and she sneezed a drink in my face 3 times.
1: Yeah, she told us about that.
7: Projectile sneezing, and I thought it was a little annoying. I kind of laughed it off at first, but after the second time, maybe cover your mouth before you spew a margarita in my face. But that wasn't really the thing to turn me off.
1: Okay.
7: She wanted a dessert. And then tried to be cute and was like, watch this. And she told the waiter it was my birthday. Mm. Also, she could get a free piece of cake. And they came to the table and sang happy birthday, not too awkward at all. And she thought it was funny. Okay. But in my opinion, it's not. It's theft. And I won't stand for that. It was not my birthday. I had to sit there smiling while complete strangers celebrated a fake birthday. A lie at that. And in my opinion, not only is she a thief and a liar, she also made me be one too, because I didn't want to stop him and go, hey, this isn't my birthday.
5: Right.
7: It was just really awkward. And it's a huge red flag. And I just can't feel like I trust her.
1: Okay.
5: You sound very passionate about that.
1: Yeah.
7: Well, it just kind of takes some red flags.
1: Okay. Well, thanks for being honest with us. I appreciate that. And to let you know, Adam, Nicole is on the phone listening and wants to talk to you.
8: Adam, are you seriously calling me? Adam, are you seriously calling me a thief because I got a free piece of birthday cake?
7: Well, the way you got it, it just wasn't honest.
8: That was your birthday and nobody got hurt and I thought it would be funny. People do it at restaurants all the time.
5: They do.
8: It's usually
7: their birthday.
1: Okay, so you're really not cool with her faking the birthday to get a cake.
8: We didn't walk out with the cash register, and you're acting like the restaurant is reviewing security footage right now to identify the birthday cake bandit. And you know what, Adam? You ate the cake. That's the part you're leaving out. You didn't refuse the stolen merchandise. If I'm a thief, then you're my accomplice.
5: Did you eat the cake, Adam?
7: Yeah, I ate the cake because to not have at that point would have been just tremendously awkward. And, what else am I supposed to do for crying out loud?
8: You could have said, actually, it's not my birthday. Did you? No. You just sat there and smiling while everyone's saying to you.
7: What else was I supposed to do? I was embarrassed. It just... it just was awkward, and it took me aback because I wasn't expecting it, basically dishonesty. Sorry.
1: You're serious about this, Adam? You really feel like it's a...
7: Well,
1: it's,
7: you know.
1: Yeah.
7: And I hate to be, but come on, man. You know, there are lines that just...
5: Yeah.
7: That aren't crossed.
3: You know, when they put the birthday cake down, you didn't say, I can't accept this. It was obtained under false pretenses. You know what he did? What did
5: he do?
3: He picked up a fork.
5: He just went right for it.
7: Okay, yeah. One more time for the people in the back. I didn't want it to get even more awkward than it was, so I felt like I had to go along with it just to help save face for everybody.
3: Okay. You know, not if just I'm
7: for
3: the Nicole, definition,
7: not just for me.
3: No,
7: you know, but for the staff and everybody else too.
5: Wow.
1: Okay.
3: This is like a definition of a red flag. Dating you just must be exhausting. And what happens if I like take some ketchup? Are you going to call the police on me?
5: Well, probably would.
4: Ridiculous.
1: Adam, would you like another date with Nicole? We will pay for it.
4: No, thanks. I appreciate the thought, but I don't want to have to keep my hand on my wallet the whole time in case I get pickpocketed.
5: Okay. You know,
6: thief. Dang.
1: Wow. Sorry, Nicole. No second date.
3: I am so happy. So happy now that I sneezed my margarita in your face. You, sir, are the dumbest of all a**s.
6: Okay.
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2: Hello?
3: Hello?
2: Hey, you have a dirty little secret?
3: Oh, yeah, I do.
2: Cool, what is it?
3: So, when I was in my, I'm going to say 20, 21, I was dating some girl for a couple of years.
2: Mm-hmm.
3: Things got a little rough. Her friends were eventually started putting things in my head, saying that she's out there cheating on me, seeing other guys.
4: Oh.
3: But this whole time, two of her friends were really into me, apparently. And one day, I was just out of my feelings. I talked to her about it, one thing into another, and I've been with her since.
4: Wait, you've been with one of her friends ever since?
3: Yeah. We were seeing each other for about 2 months after the whole ordeal her telling me was going on.
4: Wow. Sounds like you should send that first girl some flowers and thank her for finding your boo-boo.
2: Yeah.
3: Oh, that's right?
2: Well, thank you for telling us your dirty little secret.
3: All right, thank you guys. For calling back.
2: Have a good one.
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3: From the...
4: M&M's popped caramel do sound different. 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

0: some sort of a mentally challenged airhead?
1: No, not even. I didn't say that. I was like, why am I even listening to you to begin with? You're a virgin who can't drive.
2: It's time for America's favorite trivia game, You versus Victoria. Your chance to take on Victoria Ramirez in a game of trivia for Hayley Williams tickets. And let's meet today's contestant for You versus Victoria, Christina. What's up, Christina? How are you?
3: I'm good. How are you guys?
2: Good.
4: Good. Thank you.
5: Sorry, I was drinking water. I'm thirsty.
4: She's hydrated.
2: Are you ready to take on Victoria? Are you excited? Do you think you'll do well?
3: I have no idea. I played once and it was 0-0.
5: Heck so. Yeah.
2: All right.
5: That's like one of my highest scoring games.
2: Well, let's send Victoria out of the studio. And while she's leaving, Christina, the game is played like this. You have 30 seconds to answer as many questions as possible. If you don't know one, just say pass. And Victoria has to beat you outright to win, okay?
3: Okay.
2: All right, here we go. Your time starts now.
4: What is the process of coating iron or steel with zinc to prevent rust called?
3: Welding?
4: Which household invention was originally marketed under the name electric suction sweeper?
3: Vacuum.
4: In traditional dining etiquette, which direction should food generally be passed around a table?
3: To the left.
4: What is the art of beautiful handwriting called?
3: Cursive.
2: All right, got that in. We'll bring Victoria back into the studio. And while she's putting her headphones on and getting ready, Christina, what do you do for work?
3: Oh, I work at Target right now.
2: At where?
3: Target.
6: Oh, Target. Sweet.
4: We love Target.
2: You spend all of your paycheck there?
4: For real.
3: I do, actually. Most of it.
2: What is your favorite section of the Target?
3: Ooh, definitely the beauty section.
4: It's grown so much. Target has like
2: there's like a whole Sephora in there.
4: Yeah.
2: Every time I have to go to Target for anything, I'm like, when did that happen?
6: Yeah. It's expanding and expanding.
5: You like Target also?
2: Yeah, Target's dope.
3: Yeah, it's a little dangerous.
2: You can find so much at Target.
4: Mm-hmm.
2: This is not a Target ad.
6: Yeah. You can actually get baseball cards at Target.
2: You can?
4: The home section.
5: What?
6: Yeah.
2: Well, that's crazy, producer Fees. Tell me more about it. Can you get them online if you went to Target.com?
4: Oh, my God.
2: It's really not an ad, but I just feel like it is now.
5: No, but now I'm going to send our sales people will be like, hey, guys, is there any way we can get Target?
4: That's a great idea.
2: Yeah. All right. Here we go. Victoria, 30 seconds to answer as many questions as possible. If you don't know one, just say pass. And you have to beat Christina outright to win. And Christina, you can tell Victoria when to go.
3: Okay. Ready? Go.
4: What is the process of coating iron or steel with zinc to prevent rust called?
5: Painting.
4: Which household invention was originally marketed under the name electric suction sweeper?
5: Oh, that's dope. Roomba?
2: Saw at Target.
4: In traditional dining etiquette, which direction should food generally be passed around a table?
5: Clockwise.
2: Get a book on that.
4: What is the art of beautiful handwriting called?
5: What would that book be called? Wait, what? Martha Stewart. Cursive.
4: What is the line where the earth and sky appear to meet called?
5: You can find a book at that also on Target.com. Wait, what? Sorry. Now I was distracted. I was thinking of Target.
4: What's the line where the earth and the sky meet called?
5: Oh. Huh?
4: Okay.
2: All right. Let's send it over to the scoreboard and see how you guys did
5: earth
2: with our
5: and the
2: scoreboard.
5: Sky.
2: Producer Freeze.
6: Victoria had none.
5: Yep. That's my high score.
6: And Christina had one.
2: Hey,
5: oh, wow.
2: Christina, congratulations. You did it. You beat Victoria.
3: Okay. I did it!
4: Yay! I thought you guys would get more on this one, but
5: I know.
3: Okay.
5: Sorry.
2: Hayley Williams tickets just for playing as well.
3: Okay, thank you.
2: Yep, let's get the answers now, Anina.
4: Galvanization is what it's called when you coat iron or steel with zinc to prevent rust.
2: They have some good zinc supplements at Target. Sorry, things just keep coming out.
4: I think they even have the cream.
2: Yeah, I think they do.
5: Or Target.com. That's a good place to look, too.
4: Well, get ready to say it yet again, because the household invention that was originally marketed under the name electric suction sweeper is a vacuum cleaner.
5: Oh, my gosh. I knew that. I saw a really good one the other day.
2: Where?
5: It's funny at Target.
2: Wow. They have Christina, you definitely should send this audio to your bosses so you can get a promotion. We're getting so much free advertising right now from just us messing around.
4: And there's more. Because in traditional dining etiquette, the direction...
2: Wait, there's more.
5: Is that the
4: food should be passed around a table is actually to the right, counterclockwise.
5: Yeah, I kind of noticed that when I thought about it.
4: The home section at Target has some good cutlery.
2: Yeah, and that's why I was thinking, like, Martha Stewart's probably got a book in Target about etiquette.
4: Oh, yeah. I think she's got sheets and stuff,
2: too. There's a whole Martha Stewart section there.
5: Target.
4: The art of beautiful handwriting is called calligraphy.
5: Oh, yes.
4: And the line where the earth and sky appear to meet is called the horizon.
2: Hey, Christina, thank you very much for playing.
5: Oh, I knew that from Lion King.
3: Thank you, guys.
2: Yep, have a great day. We play You versus Victoria the same time every single weekday morning. Yeah, you can. Remember, if you want to play, just DM us at The Jubal Show or go to thejubalshow.com. Your phone prank happens every single hour on the 20s. Your next one is right after this. And then right after that is Nina's What's Trending. It's The Jubal Show.

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2: Hello.
3: Hey, this is Pete Eakins calling from Building Management. We have a code D&D. Code D&D.
2: What?
3: Is this Helen?
2: Yes.
3: Hey, Helen. Yeah, my name is Pete Eakins. I'm calling from Building Management, and we have a code DD at your place.
2: DD?
3: Code DD.
2: Okay. The only issue I know about for my garbage disposal,
3: yeah.
2: Are you talking
3: code
2: about
3: code DD
2: that?
3: Means disposal is done. We're all finished up in here.
2: Okay.
3: So yeah, I just wanted to call and give you the heads up that we have finished up and we're going to pack up and we'll make sure to lock up your place when we... Oh, that is beautiful. That is gorgeous.
2: What?
3: I'm sorry. I got distracted. I was walking, down the hall out of the kitchen there, and I noticed a beautiful lamp in your place here.
2: Is it the blue one?
3: Yes, it's a blue lamp. It's very, very pretty. I've not seen one like that before. And, you know, I go into a lot of apartments, and I look at a lot of home decor stuff, and I'm big on Pinterest anyway. But I have not seen a lamp like that before. It is gorgeous.
2: Oh, yeah, I know what you're talking about. That's my Tiffany lamp.
3: Oh, wow. Tiffany, you know, the company Tiffany that sells the jewelry and stuff?
2: Yes.
3: Well, it looks super old,
2: you know,
3: too.
2: How I say Tiffany blue, but it really looks green.
3: Yeah. It is beautiful, and it's heavier than I thought it would be.
2: Please don't take it
3: out. I was just checking it out because I thought it was so
2: please
3: pretty,
2: don't
3: you know.
2: Do that.
3: Like, I think
2: it's a $40,000 lamp. What?
3: I'm sorry, what?
2: No. What was that?
3: Which was what? Because I didn't really...
2: What was that noise?
3: Nothing.
2: Didn't break my lamp, did you? That's a $40,000 lamp.
3: I'm sorry, how much?
2: 400,000.
3: Yeah, that's okay. Yeah, it is beautiful. And I'm so glad that I got to see it, you know. So yeah. Anyway, we are done in here and I will let you go.
2: Wait just a minute. Oh. Why am I hearing glass?
3: We're just getting the final things cleaned up here, and then we will be
2: cleaned
3: out.
2: Up.
3: And like
2: there
3: I said, we'll make
2: no glass involved with the garbage disposal. You need to be straight up with me right now.
3: Yep. Okay.
2: Did you just break my $40,000 priceless to me because it came from my grandmother lamp?
3: Does it have a warrant? Did it come with a warranty? Because maybe you could, you know, check the warranty on that.
2: A warranty? Are you serious? It's a Tiffany lamp. Speaking of warranties, does your brain happen to have a warranty? Because I really think you need to go get a... Okay. Refund.
3: Well, no, it didn't come with a warranty, but this is actually Jubal from the Jubal Show doing a phone prank on you, and your boyfriend Tommy set you up.
2: What?
3: It's a joke. He said there's some workers in your apartment today, and you have this really old, very expensive lamp he wanted me to break.
2: Oh, man. I really thought somebody had broken my lamp, and I swear to you, I felt my heart come through my ass. Oh, God.
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3: Give us 3 minutes and we'll give you everything you need to know for the day. But it's time for Nina's What's Trending.
4: Well, 1 minute we're being told by the AI CEOs that we need to be terrified and be prepared for what's coming. Meanwhile, the other side, today they're telling us to just chill. Trust them and chill. I'll explain.
5: Trust them.
4: Okay, but first, next time you go to the movie theater, you better put that popcorn bucket on your head because they are meant to be worn. At least the Street Fighter popcorn bucket is. So help me with this name.
3: I'm excited about that.
4: Oh, okay. So the Guile movie?
5: What?
4: Yeah, you like Street Fighter,
3: I love
4: right?
3: Street Fighter, man.
5: Okay. I thought you were excited about the popcorn bucket. I'm sorry.
6: Well, this sounds interesting.
3: And the popcorn bucket, yeah, of course.
4: So if you've ever played Street Fighter,
3: yes,
4: then you're
3: yeah.
4: familiar with the character Guile. So Guile has this tall, blonde, flat top.
3: That was my character.
4: So the popcorn bucket, well, this is so perfect for you because the popcorn bucket is his flat top. So
3: oh.
4: it comes complete with a strap that goes around your chin and you put it on your head so it looks like you have blonde hair.
3: Oh,
4: and then you just reach into the top and grab your popcorn. And then you just take a little bite and then you just
3: put
4: go
3: it on
4: right.
3: the movie theater and razor kick everybody in there.
6: You were the, Harukin!
5: You were the blonde hair guy, Jubal?
3: Yeah.
4: Okay. Did you know that Noah Centineo or whatever is in that movie?
5: Yes, he is the blonde guy.
4: Yeah, he's the blonde guy. I just found that out. Anyway.
5: Interesting.
4: I like him.
3: But that's cool. You put it on your head.
4: Yeah, you can put it on your head.
6: To be reaching up and grabbing popcorn from the top of your head. That seems really weird.
4: Well, I just think it's cool because it came with a strap.
6: Yeah, yeah.
5: And then
6: you like things with a strap, huh?
4: What?
5: Wow.
4: Anyway, so what did I say? I accidentally closed my trending thing. Shoot. Okay, let me do this one from memory.
5: Freeze, you got her flustered.
4: I don't know where it went. It accidentally got deleted. Okay, so the CEO of OpenAI, Sam Altman, I think it's Sam. I know his last name's Altman. He's the one that just spoke out in San Francisco and is like, everybody calm down. They are fear-mongering. You are not going to be completely destroyed by AI bots.
3: CEO.
5: Exactly.
4: Well, the other CEO of OpenAI, Anthropic. Those are the ones that were blowing whistles. But he's like, okay, I know everybody wants the government to safeguard, but you gotta just trust us. We are the people have all authority when it comes to the guardrails that are going to be put on AI.
5: I love the
4: just
5: Google.
4: Chill. Google. Just trust us and chill. So,
5: that's how we end up.
6: That legitimately has to happen, though. Like
5: what?
6: With the AI thing, like we have to pick somebody who has all the power in the world.
5: Not all the power.
6: All the power of the AI.
5: What do you mean?
4: Well, this guy must think
6: somebody that supplies the guardrails.
7: There has to be, and I think it needs to be somebody from somebody who is knowledgeable enough, maybe works with them, but from the outside to do it.
4: I
7: say that because if I was working in OpenAI and I had the ability to create something that would take over the world, I would absolutely do it. But not because I wanted to take over the world, but because those type of people, that's what they're creating this stuff and they're tech, like wizards and engineers
6: they're
7: and stuff like that.
6: Freaking nerds!
7: And it's exciting for them to keep teaching AI new things and building new AI.
6: Right.
7: With things like that, I would be like, I gotta see if I can do this. And then before I know it, it's taking over the world. I'm like, sorry, everybody. My bad. I just wanted to see if I could, teach it to do that.
5: Well, my bad, guys.
6: Okay? I tried.
5: That one's on me. My bad. That's on me.
7: That is my fault. Sorry about that. But pretty cool, yeah?
6: See you on the other side.
4: Yeah, we'll see. We'll do this all over again. That's what's trending.
7: To Catch a Cheater is coming up right after this. It's the Jubal Show. I could

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1: Rick is on the phone today for To Catch a Cheater, and he actually thinks that his sister might be cheating on her husband of 2 years.
2: Oh.
1: And he wants to try to catch her if she is. So, Rick, thank you for your email. Thanks for coming on the show. Tell us what's up, man. What's going on with your sister?
3: All right, man. Well, it's pretty much what you said, man. I think that my sister is cheating on her husband, and I don't know, man. I just feel like as the sibling, I feel like it's my duty to call out some kind of weird promiscuous stuff. Like, look, I feel like we should be holding ourselves a little more accountable these days.
2: Do you think that her husband has any feeling about her cheating on him, or this is just something that you're taking upon yourself to do?
3: Honestly, I'm not sure if he's too aware of what's going on. I mean, I'm sure he's picked up things here and there, but ultimately, I don't really think that he is 100% aware of what's going on.
2: Did you ask your sister?
3: No, I haven't officially, like, confronted her 100%, but this is the thing, is I feel like she's good enough to kind of lie around that with me. That's why we're doing all this, because, like, if we were on some kind of open communication, I could just talk to her about it, then I feel like that's something I would have done, but I don't think that she's going to be fully honest in that scenario if I'm busting her here, you know what I mean? So I haven't really talked to her, and I just kind of wanted to catch her in the act.
2: Feels kind of weird that you're trying to catch your sister, to be honest. Like, I feel like there should be some loyalties there, but okay, there is to her husband.
3: I mean, yeah, and I think it's to both, right? It extends, because, like, I feel like if she's doing him dirty, then she's doing herself dirty in a way. So I don't know. I just feel like I'm onto something here.
2: What's she doing that makes you think she's cheating?
3: Well, it's okay. So it's just like some little stuff, right? Like, something about Abby that y'all should know is that, like, I feel like Abby, she's kind of, how do I put this? Like, I don't want to say the word promiscuous, so I'm not going to say that word. So let me explain it like this, all right? So, like, about a week and a half ago, right? Like, it was me and my whole family, and we went out to this, one of the, you know, those, like, outdoor pavilion, like the concert things or whatever, where everyone sits in lawn chairs and we listen to old people music while drinking some wine kind of things, you know? But at one point, right, so I get up to go to a food truck. I was going to grab, like, some fries or whatever. I go to this food truck, and I see Abby. I see her with some dude. And, like, that would have been fun or whatever, but she was getting really flirty and kind of, like, close with this dude. Like, I don't know. And she didn't, like, see me, but I watched them for a while just to make sure nothing dumb was happening or whatever. And so, like, I don't know. And I just see them kind of flirting, and they're getting kind of close. It just looks a little bit weird, right? I just saw enough. You know what I mean?
2: Sure.
1: Okay.
2: And you told your mom about this.
3: Yeah, I kind of had, well, because she knows how Abby is, and she knows kind of how I am. She just knows both of us really well. So I did. I had the conversation with my mom about it. I still haven't talked to Abby, haven't talked to my dad, haven't talked to anybody else, but I don't know. I saw some weird stuff at this concert, and I just have a feeling that there's something going on.
1: Okay. Well, we'll play a song, come back, and then you told us what grocery store she is a rewards card member at. So we'll pretend to be from there and say that she's this month's lucky winner of free flowers delivered from our floral apartment. We'll see if she sends those to her husband or somebody else, okay?
3: Okay, perfect.
1: All right, we'll play a song, come back, and get your To Catch Cheater next. 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
1: Right in the middle of To Catch a Cheater, and if you're just joining us, Rick is on the phone and he's actually seeing if he can catch his sister, Abby, cheating. So in a second, we're going to call her and pretend to be from the grocery store that she's a rewards card member at and say that she's this month's lucky winner of free flowers delivered to anybody that she wants from our floral department, and we'll see if she chooses her husband, whose name is Mark, or someone else.
2: I'm just going to make sure we clarified because you were checking on the brother, sister, cheating on. It's not him. She's married.
1: Yes. All right, Rick, before we make our phone call, why don't you kind of tell everybody why you think she's cheating?
3: Well, I don't know. So like I was saying, it's like I went out with some family recently, including my sister, and I just saw some weird like behavior. You know what I mean? Like, I don't know. I was at a taco truck and I saw her kind of sort of rubbing up, flirting, getting a little bit too weird with this other random guy. So I just kind of picked up on something and here we are.
1: All right. Well, you ready for us to call her?
3: Yeah, let's do it.
1: All right, here we go.
4: Hello.
1: Hi, this is Corbin calling from. I was looking for a rewards card member named Abby.
4: This is Abby.
1: Abby, hi, how are you? Congratulations. Guess what? You're this month's big winner.
4: Okay. Sorry, what is this?
1: Well, maybe you haven't heard. Every single month, we choose one rewards card member at random to say thank you very much for being such a loyal customer by gifting them free flowers delivered from our floral department. You've won 36 long-stem red roses, a box of candy or chocolate, and a card to be delivered to anybody that you want within the 50 United States of America. Absolutely free. It's a $316 value. Congratulations.
4: Oh, okay.
1: And it is absolutely free. Sometimes people ask. You'll get confirmations on everything. It's just our way of saying thank you very much for shopping with us.
4: Okay.
1: So here's how it works.
4: Okay.
1: The first thing I would need from you would be the first and the last name of the person you'd like to send them to.
4: Okay. It's Blake.
1: Okay. And would you like to send a card with that?
4: Yeah. Okay, just put, hey lover, buy me something nice, LOL.
1: Hey lover, buy me something nice. Great, I can definitely do that. So Abby, just a quick question. Do you have any family members? I mean, do you have brothers, sisters, anything like that?
4: I have a brother.
1: Okay, yeah, his name is Rick, correct?
4: Yeah.
1: Well, he's actually on the phone right now because this is the Jubal Show. It's a radio show.
2: Yeah.
1: And we do a segment called To Catch a Cheater, and your brother thought you might be cheating on your husband named Mark, and it sounds like you might be.
4: Oh, my God.
3: Yeah, Abby, what the hell, dude?
4: Hang on.
3: Wait, what is it? I don't know.
4: Who's Blake? It doesn't matter who Blake is. You're my brother. Why are you getting in the middle of my marriage? Like, you have absolutely nothing to do with this. And even if you did, I would keep you on my side.
3: Abby, this is crazy. Look, and this is why I did it this way, because I knew that if I talked to you about this, that this wouldn't be something that you would open up to me about. So this is why I had to do, I just got to explain that off the bat, because I already knew that you were going to be shady with me. And you're being shady with the one dude in your life that actually cares about you. Like, this is crazy. Like, I don't know who this Blake dude is. I have a feeling it's that dude I saw at the concert with you. But listen, let me back it up here because this is crazy. Like, your husband, Mark is the only dude in your life that actually cares about you, puts everything into you, and this is really how you treat him. Like, as my sister, I just feel like this is just too far. This is crazy, Abby. Like, what are we doing here?
4: No, like, as my brother, first of all, you don't have anything to do with my marriage. This has nothing to do with you. You should not be getting involved. But if you are going to get involved, you should be on my side because you're my brother. Like, this is just like you would always freaking do when we were growing up. You should have been on my side, but what would you do? You'd always like run and tell mom and dad on me. You know, instead of like, if I got in trouble, instead of helping me cover it up, what would you do? You would tell on me. It's the same thing. Grow up.
3: Yeah, but let me explain something. I would be on your side if you were ever on the right side. What you need to do is you need to admit to yourself that you're wrong and that you're in the wrong and that you've been in the wrong and that your brother is trying to help you, actually. This is crazy. I don't know who this Blake guy is. I almost don't even want to know who this Blake guy is. All I know is that you didn't say Mark.
2: Maybe we ask her point blank, though, because yes, she was giving the flowers to somebody she called a lover. But Abby, are you having an affair or is this like a one-off?
4: No, I'm having an affair. It's just like some yeah, it's the guy from the thing that I was flirting with. Like, I'm just like talking to him. I'm not doing anything.
2: I mean, lover's pretty incriminating, and it's still not a good thing.
1: So you haven't done anything with this dude yet?
4: No, like, I gave him my number. We've been texting. Last time I checked, texting was not cheating.
3: I don't even buy that, though. I don't even buy that, because that's why I set all this up. I don't think you're... I think you're lying to these people. I think you're lying to me and you. I think you're doing too much here. Like, you clearly had something going on with that dude at the concert, and this confirms it 100% for me. This is absolutely...
4: So you're just going to destroy my marriage. That's how you're going to help me. You're gonna tell on me, my husband, and try and... get me to end up divorced. That's how you're gonna help me.
3: No, you know what? What I'm doing is a favor for you, and I'm gonna go ahead and extend that and do another favor for you. Listen to me here, Abby. I'm gonna make you a deal. Listen, I'm gonna make you a deal with something here, because this is all crazy, and I don't want to have to affect Mark with this. I don't want this to have to go to Mark. I want this to stop. That's all I want. I don't want this to have to be something nuclear, insane that we can't back out of. Listen, I think I'm gonna make you a deal, right? I don't think Mark is even going to listen to this. He's not going to hear this. But what this is accountability. I'm going to hold you accountable with this. If you ever do something like this again, he's going to hear this segment, right? Now hear me out, because here's the deal, right? And if you agree to stop all of this, and if you can just start being honest with yourself, being honest with me, then listen, I'm not going to make him hear this segment that we're on right now. But if I catch you doing stuff like this, if I see more of this behavior, it's just dishonesty. If I see more of this smoke in the mirrors, then what I'm going to do is I'm going to play him this segment. And he can figure it out from there. So what do you think about that? Because listen, I don't want this to be something nuclear or something crazy. I don't
2: this
3: need
2: is
3: this
2: crazy.
3: To be something that blows your entire life up. But you need accountability. And so what I think this could be is accountability.
4: You're literally trying to hold this over my head so you can, oh, well, if you mess up, I'm going to tell your husband. And oh, well, like, you're just manipulating me.
2: This feels crazy to me.
1: Yeah.
2: Before we do, and you can take my advice or not, Abby, cheating is wrong. If you want to get through to your sister, leading with love versus blackmail usually goes a longer way.
1: Well, now you know, Rick, that you were right.
3: Yeah, and I'm telling Mom.
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1: It's almost time for your dirty little secret. 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
2: Hello?
3: Hello?
2: Hey, you have a dirty little secret?
3: Yeah, so, I kind of started a whole office prank wars thing
2: really?
3: At my office.
2: Okay.
3: Kind of on purpose, but now it's getting a little out of hand.
4: Okay. What's everybody doing?
3: I thought it was funny. I, you know, little things like I took my boss's stapler, I baked it in Jell-O and put it on his desk, but I did it like when no one was around on both times. So he kind of got upset about that. Then, I don't know, I did other little things. I unplugged the coffee machine. I like unscrewed the back of someone's chair. So when they sat in it, they kind of fell back. And so everyone's now talking about what's going on. And I'm kind of stirring the pot because I'm like, someone's trying to mess with us. We better get them back. We better figure out who it is. And everyone thinks it's someone different. And like, I'm in a group of like three coworkers. We're like, we all say we're pretty sure it's this one kind of strange guy.
4: That's so mean.
3: So now it actually makes going into work a lot more fun and entertaining because, you know, it used to be kind of boring, but now it's more entertaining with all this, you know, drama going on.
2: All right. Well, thank you for telling us your dirty little secret.
3: Okay. Thanks, guys.
2: Yep. Bye.
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0: dictionary just added almost 6,000 new words, and some of them are absolutely ridiculous. It's the Jubal Show, but there's more than one that officially proves that we've lost control of the English language.
1: Oh, no. I mean, we could have told ourselves that. But
0: yeah. Dictionary.com just dropped a massive update, adding about 5,900 new words and making more than 1,200 revisions. And we're not talking about words that scientists discovered after 30 years of linguistic research. We're talking about words that they discovered after checking out their kids' TikTok account. Words like goated and IYKYK and lost in the sauce have been added to the dictionary. So congratulations to everybody who spent years getting corrected by autocorrect. You weren't illiterate, just ahead of your time.
2: Lost in the sauce is crazy.
0: Right.
3: But the IYKYK, that's an acronym.
1: Yeah,
3: that's
1: not really a word.
3: It's not a word. So why was that in the dictionary?
0: Basically, the dictionary isn't saying, this is proper English and you should use it in a job interview. They've just said, all right, you idiots keep saying these things enough. We have to document it. The dictionary's basically gone, screw it. It's right. A word. Whatever.
2: It's giving up.
0: Yeah. But here are some of the words that have been added to the dictionary. Reply guy.
2: What? Huh?
0: Reply guy is now a word in the dictionary.
2: It's I don't even know what that is.
3: It's one word or two?
0: One word.
1: Like it's spelled
0: or two words, sorry.
1: Two words. So
2: I've never even heard that.
3: So it's not a word in the dictionary. It's two words that they put into one place in the dictionary.
0: Yes. The definition for reply guy is a man who constantly appears in women's social media replies. Annoying, overly familiar, or inappropriate. Yes, we all do. Otherwise known as the, hey, what's up? Hey, hi, hey, hey, what's up? Hey, hi, hey, what are you guys doing tonight? Hey, huh, you guys look beautiful. Hey, hi, hi, that guy.
1: And then when you don't respond, I hate you. I can't believe it. Right. Whatever. I just call them thirsty. We call them reply guys.
0: Reply guy.
2: A new revamp of the name.
3: But it's not a new word. I'm now convinced that dictionary.com, Webster, all the dictionary, they literally just add new dumb things so they can print a new copy and sell it.
2: Well, they're keeping themselves relevant. That's true.
3: They are, but they're not words. They're two words.
1: But Jubal said something really interesting, and I never thought about it. Are they doing it just to document? Like, if it's just as documentation, so in the future, people can be like, whoa, they really talked like that, you know?
2: I think they're doing it so that we talk about it, so that people go, oh, yeah, there are dictionaries still.
0: They still exist, probably.
2: It's just promotion.
1: Yeah, that's true.
0: Here's another word that's been added to the dictionary, greenhushing. If you don't know what that is,
2: no.
0: That's when a company stays quiet about its environmental efforts because it doesn't want scrutiny.
3: Oh.
0: They're green hushing.
1: Why is that kind of funny? This list is going to send me into what am I supposed to do? Retire now because I'm too old to know these words?
3: Retirement.
0: Sponge city is another word that's been added to the dictionary.
3: It's two words.
0: Sponge city.
2: I don't know what that means either.
1: I don't either.
0: It's a city designed with parks, wetlands, and other infrastructure that helps absorb and manage water, rainwater.
2: Oh.
3: But that's just...
0: Sounds less like urban planning and more where SpongeBob commutes to work.
1: Yeah,
0: I go to Sponge City. I gotta go to Sponge City today.
3: Wait, they should make that in SpongeBob. Like that could be like a revamp of SpongeBob, but like name it Sponge City, and it's right next to Bikini Bottom.
0: Yeah.
3: They should do that. I'm so serious.
1: Do people actually use these words, though?
3: No!
2: This is the first time I've ever heard them.
1: Yeah, me too.
0: Yeah.
2: They make sense, though.
0: I mean, if that's used in like government planning, I guess somewhere in a government office, they're going like, we've got to redesign this city, but it needs to be a Sponge City.
2: Right.
1: Not all the green hushers.
3: That's what I'm saying. Nina said that to document for like generations and later to come. Well, I don't think we need to document any of this. Mm-hmm. This is fine.
2: Yes. Okay. It's been like it never happened.
0: Yep. Another word that the dictionary is adding, Eli 5.
2: Uh-oh.
0: So it's E-L-I and then the number 5.
3: In a word?
0: That's a word that they've added to the dictionary.
2: Any guesses
0: on what that means? E-L-I 5. Eli 5.
3: You have
0: Elon
3: five kids?
0: Musk? Nina? Oh. Okay, Elon Musk. Victoria? Eli 5.
3: I was thinking like, it's what you mean we have 5 or more kids?
0: Producer Freeze, Eli 5.
2: I was thinking Elon Musk too.
1: Is the 5 a 5 or is it supposed to be an S?
3: Like, oh nope. My gosh.
0: Oh, no, it's a 5, yeah. Explain it like I'm 5 is what that is.
3: Oh
0: Eli 5.
3: Oh my gosh. Why?
1: Hey guys, Victoria, this is your new word.
2: If you know, you know.
1: Stop talking. Right. Eli 5 me.
3: We should try using these around the office.
2: We're all screwed.
0: Yeah, that's an actual word that they've added to the dictionary.
1: Eli 5. That's funny.
0: Another word that they've added to the dictionary is not a word at all, but it's another like acronym. It's STBX.
1: What's that?
0: I don't know how you say it, but
1: Starbucks?
0: STBX.
2: Yeah, something
0: you think
2: like Starbucks.
0: Starbucks, Nina?
1: Yeah, Starbucks.
0: Victoria, what do you think STBX
3: means? show to the X. Dang it. I don't know this one. I'm kind of mad about that.
0: Producer Freeze, STBX.
2: I have absolutely no idea. I'm 50.
0: Okay. STBX has been added to the dictionary, and it means soon to be X.
3: Dang it. I'm so close. I thought about it.
0: So, yeah. Yeah, I'm dating right now, but they're STBX. I kind of like that.
2: You kind of like that one?
1: I kind of like that one, too.
3: Who would you tell that to?
2: Anybody that's listening?
0: It is pretty crazy, the words that they're adding to the dictionary.
2: Though. They're not even words.
0: It's literally anything that's ever been said once. They're just like, sure, let's put it in there.
2: That's why I'm convinced it's the dictionary trying to stay relevant.
3: But is it bad that now I'm kind of hopping on the train? Because I kind of like some of these.
0: I know, some of them are kind of cool, yeah. Here's another word that's been added to the dictionary. Overprompt.
3: Huh?
0: Overprompt.
1: So self-explanatory? I mean, yeah. That's already a word. Okay. Over and prompt are both already things.
3: You overpromised.
0: Oh, you're thinking overpromise? Bruce Freeze, what do you think?
2: I'm thinking you're asking too many questions to ChatGPT.
1: Yeah, I'm thinking it's chat-related also.
0: That is actually the correct definition, giving AI so many instructions that you actually
2: get a worse
0: result. You overprompted it.
3: And that does happen.
0: Yeah. So when you're arguing with your chat later for being wrong, you'd be like, you got that wrong. It's like, no, you overprompted.
2: I'm going to use that with people. You overprompted me.
1: You shouldn't be arguing with your AI bots because they'll come for you later.
0: Very nice to them.
1: Have good conversations.
2: You should have names for them and then have good nights mm-hmm. to your AI like you do.
1: Whatever. I'm going to be one of their favorites. We've already had this conversation.
0: Well, you do have to be nice to it.
1: Sage.
0: Oh, mine is Calden.
1: Yep.
3: Hey, remember today? He forgot yesterday. Yeah. I'm going to call you out on that one. But
0: I don't know why mine named himself Calden, but named himself Calden.
2: It is interesting.
0: It's a weird one, yeah.
3: I think it has something to do with you, but I can't figure it out yet. Yeah. We'll figure it out at some point, though.
0: Yeah. Another word that's been added to the dictionary, which is actually a phrase, lost in the sauce.
2: That one's hilarious to
0: confused,
2: me.
0: Distracted, or completely unsure what's happening, but that is now an official word.
2: I thought lost in the sauce meant you were drunk.
3: Wait, but it's a phrase that the definition are words. Confused.
1: Yeah.
3: Distracted.
1: Yeah.
3: So yeah. It's a phrase that the dictionary added as a word, and then to describe it, they used words. They
0: just used the words that wrap the whole thing up.
2: That we already had.
0: Yeah. All right. Your phone break happens every single hour on the 20s. Your next one is right after this. And then right after that is Nina's What's Trending. It's the Jubal Show. Bye.

It's almost time for your phone prank. It's the Jubal Show. And today I call a guy whose wife set him up because they recently were flying and their flight got delayed so much so that they couldn't fly out till the next day. He's very upset about it. So he sent an email to the airline and I call him from the airline to say, really, the flight wasn't delayed because time's kind of made up. So your flight was still the time you took it. Oh my gosh. It's kind of on time. Very frustrating. And you'll hear it in your phone prank next. It's the Jubal Show.

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2: Hello?
3: Hi, my name is Xander. I'm calling from Airlines in regard to a complaint email that we received. I was looking for Pete.
2: Yeah, this is him.
3: Hello, Pete. How are you?
2: Fine.
3: Okay. So we did receive your complaint email, and I'm just giving you a call back about that. Would you like to describe to me your issue, please?
2: Yeah, we were supposed to have a connection in Denver, and then that got delayed one time for 3 hours.
3: Okay.
2: And then we kept waiting, and then the second one got delayed for 2 additional hours. The whole time they told us, don't leave, the plane's going to come, don't leave, blah, blah, blah.
3: Mm-hmm.
2: Well, 11 p.m. rolls around, they finally tell us we don't have a pilot for the plane, blah, blah, blah, blah, blah.
3: Mm-hmm.
2: So then we had to wait an entire next day. The next flight coming out was until 4 p.m.
3: Okay. So you're upset because...
2: I'm upset because the flight was delayed and I missed a day.
3: Okay. So we here at Airlines, we do take our customers' concerns very seriously. And I want to let you know that your issue is important to us. Also, I don't know if your flight was delayed.
2: Okay, what are you not understanding, man? Can't you look it up in your system?
3: Yes, I've got it right here in front of me. But
2: okay,
3: I don't...
2: Can you see that it's delayed?
3: How can you really say that a flight is delayed is kind of my thinking on that.
2: What?
3: Well, because time is sort of a construct of man, sort of made up thing. Is anything really delayed? So really your flight was at the time it happened. So I think it was on time.
2: Well, you said the flight would be there at 10 o'clock. So you guys are operating on time too.
3: Okay. Pete, I'm sensing that you're angry.
2: Yeah, you are.
3: So I'd like to invite you to breathe with me for a few minutes and just sort of calm ourselves down and...
2: No, I'm not going to breathe. I need you to address it. How are you going to fix my problem?
3: I guess that would be up to you.
2: What is wrong with you? Everything you use, breathe this, all the time, is it real? Just fix my problem. That's your job.
3: And is your problem understanding that time is sort of a made-up thing and that we all just should operate when things happen?
2: You know, man, you have the problem because you don't understand how to fix somebody's problem. You don't understand how to listen. I'm an upset customer. Mm-hmm. My flight was delayed. Fix it. How are you going to fix it?
3: Okay. I am prepared to offer you something quite big. So I think you'll be very happy.
2: Okay. Okay, thank you.
3: On your next flight with Airlines, which will be... Yeah. At the time it's going to be at, you will receive a coupon for a free beverage of your choice.
2: Shut the f***. A free f- beverage? We missed our flight. We had to sleep in the f- airport. Nobody helped me. There's a line all the way out the f- desk. And now I call you. You're talking to me about time?
3: Mm.
2: You're not fixing my problem at all. I'm not going to take a f- beverage coupon. I want a full refund. I want an extra flight. I want miles. Oh, I'm going to tell every single person I know that Airlines is full of and nobody should ever book with them. I can't believe this.
3: Well, I can't either, because this is actually Jubal from the Jubal Show doing a phone prank on you, and your wife Liz set you up. It's a joke. She said that your flight the other day was super delayed and you were still really upset about it.
2: Oh my God, I cannot believe that I was talking to an actual customer service guy. 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
2: Nicole is on the phone today for a first date follow-up, and she's getting ghosted by a guy named Adam, so we're about to call him and see if he'll tell us why he's ghosting her and maybe get her a second date. But first, Nicole, why do you think you're getting ghosted?
3: Probably because I sneezed my margarita all over his face. Not once, not twice, but three times.
4: Oh, girl.
2: You sneezed your margarita on his face three times?
3: It was going great until it wasn't.
4: Like in a row?
3: He's like, Okay.
2: Yeah, go ahead and explain. How did that happen?
3: Adam's super cute, and we had so much in common, and went to this cute little Mexican restaurant, and my allergies were bothering me. They've been just really bad lately, and I didn't realize it, but when I took a sip of my margarita, I had to sneeze. Oh. And there's no time to like to swallow or do anything. So I basically crop dusted his entire face with my margarita.
4: What did he do?
5: I might do it.
3: We just kind of laughed about it. You know, I started panicking and I wiped his face with my sleeve.
4: Okay.
2: Okay.
4: That was resourceful.
3: And, you know, we laughed and I apologized, but then it happened again and he didn't laugh as much as the first time.
4: Yeah.
2: I could see one time being like funny and then the second time being like, okay.
4: Are you doing this on purpose?
3: And then then it happened again and no laugh.
2: No laugh on the third time that you sneezed your drink in his face.
3: No laugh. And I'm pretty sure he thought I was doing it on purpose. And, you know, I apologize. I tried to joke, but you know how bad my allergies are, and I had to sneeze a few more times, so I was hoping he'd give me a pass.
5: Hey, girl, my allergies are terrible, too. But
2: yeah.
4: I feel like you learn after the first time.
2: Like, turn your head or something, take a drink.
4: Yeah.
2: Okay, so you think that's why he's ghosting you, huh?
4: It could be.
3: I think so. I mean, at the end of the day, we kissed, and he made this joke like you already spit all over my face a bunch of times, so might as well kiss, see how it goes.
4: Okay, that's a good sign, though.
2: Yeah.
3: It was so embarrassing. I like him a lot, but now he's not calling me back, and I want to know why. You know, if he didn't like me, he wouldn't kiss me.
2: Yeah, so you wouldn't think so.
4: Yeah.
2: Okay, well, we'll try to figure it out for you. We'll play a song, come back, and then call him and see if he'll tell us why he's ghosting you and maybe get you a second date, okay?
3: Okay, thanks, guys.
2: All right, we'll get your first date follow-up

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1: Right in the middle of your first date follow-up, if you're just joining us, Nicole is on the phone and she's getting ghosted by a guy named Adam. So we're about to call him and see if he'll tell us why he's ghosting her and maybe get her a second date. But first, Nicole, why don't you refresh our memory on why you think you're getting ghosted again?
2: Well, I guess I thought it was because I sneezed in his face a bunch of times.
3: That's funny.
1: Not just like regular sneezes. Your drink in his face.
2: Yeah, the margarita.
4: I mean, we kissed afterwards, so I didn't think, you know, I thought he kind of forgave me. So I don't know why he's not calling me now.
1: Okay, yeah. Well, here we go. I'm going to dial his phone number right now, and we'll see if he'll tell us why he's ghosting you.
5: Hello.
1: Hi, is this Adam?
5: This is Adam, yeah.
1: Hey, Adam, how are you? This is a radio show. It's called The Jubal Show.
3: What's up, Adam? I'm Nina.
6: Hi, I'm Victoria.
1: Hey, my name is Jubal. How's it going?
5: Oh, well, good. How are y'all?
1: Good.
3: Well, thank you.
1: You ever hear the show before?
5: Yeah, sure have.
3: Oh,
1: okay.
3: Cool, awesome.
5: Why are you calling me?
1: Well, we're calling you today because this is a first date follow-up, which I'm guessing you already know what that is. But that's where if you go out on a date with somebody and then you end up ghosting them, that person can email us to get you on the phone and to find out why you're ghosting them. So we got an email about Adam.
5: Yeah, well, that being the case, I guess I'm not surprised to hear from you.
3: Really?
1: Okay. It's from Nicole. She told us that you guys went on a date, but now you're not talking to her. Would you mind telling us why?
7: Well, I draw the line when it comes to dating thieves.
3: Thieves?
6: Yikes.
3: What?
1: She's a thief?
7: Well, listen, at first she seemed really cool. She was cute. She was pretty. We had a good time ride at first, but it got kind of gross because her allergies were really bad. Mm-hmm. And she sneezed a drink in my face 3 times.
1: Yeah, she told us about that.
7: Projectile sneezing, you know, and I thought it was a little annoying. I kind of laughed it off at first, but after the second time, maybe cover your mouth before you spew a margarita in my face. And but that wasn't really the thing to turn me off.
1: Okay.
7: She wanted a dessert and then tried to be cute and was like, watch this. And she told the waiter it was my birthday. Mm. Also, she could get a free piece of cake. And they came to the table and sang happy birthday, you know, not too awkward at all. And she thought it was funny. Okay. But in my opinion, it's not. It's theft. And I won't stand for that. You know, it was not my birthday. I had to sit there smiling while complete strangers celebrated a fake birthday. You know, a lie at that. And in my opinion, not only is she a thief and a liar, she also made me be one too, because I didn't want to stop him and go, hey, you know, this isn't my birthday.
3: Right.
7: It was just really awkward. And it's a huge red flag. And I just can't feel like I trust her.
1: Okay.
3: You sound very passionate about that.
1: Yeah.
7: Well, you know, it just kind of takes some red flags.
1: Okay. Well, thanks for being honest with us. I appreciate that. And to let you know, Adam, Nicole is on the phone listening and wants to talk to you.
8: Adam, are you seriously calling Adam, are you seriously calling me a thief because I got a free piece of birthday cake?
7: Well, the way you got it, you know, it just wasn't
8: that was your birthday and nobody got hurt and I thought it would be funny. People do it at restaurants all the time.
3: They do.
8: It was usually
7: their birthday.
1: Okay, so you're really not cool with her faking the birthday to get a cake.
8: We didn't walk out with the cash register, and you're acting like the restaurant's reviewing security footage right now to identify the birthday cake bandit. And you know what, Adam? You ate the cake. That's the part you're leaving out. You didn't refuse the stolen merchandise. If I'm a thief, then you're my accomplice.
3: Did you eat the cake, Adam?
7: Yeah, I ate the cake because to not have at that point would have been just tremendously awkward. And, what else am I supposed to do for crying out loud?
8: You could have said, actually, it's not my birthday. Did you? No. You just sat there and smiling while everyone's saying to you.
7: What else was I supposed to do? I was embarrassed. you know, it just was awkward, and it took me aback because I wasn't expecting it, basically dishonesty. Sorry.
1: You're serious about this, Adam. You really feel like it's a...
7: Well,
1: it's,
7: you know.
1: Yeah.
7: And I hate to be, but come on, man. You know, there are lines that just...
3: Yeah.
7: That aren't crossed.
8: You know, when they put the birthday cake down, you didn't say, I can't accept this. It was obtained under false pretenses. You know what he did? What did
3: he do?
8: He picked up a fork.
3: He just went right for it.
7: Okay, yeah. One more time for the people in the back. I didn't want it to get even more awkward than it was, so I felt like I had to go along with it just to help save face for everybody.
8: Okay. You know,
7: not
8: if I'm your definition,
7: not just for me.
8: No,
7: you know, but for the staff like, and everybody else too.
3: Well,
1: okay.
8: If you're, this is like a definition of a red flag. Dating you just must be exhausting. And what happens if I like take some ketchup? Are you gonna call the police on me?
1: Well,
5: he probably would. Ridiculous.
1: Adam, would you like another date with Nicole? We will pay for it.
3: Hey.
5: No, thanks. I appreciate the thought, but I don't want to have to keep my hand on my wallet the whole time in case I get pickpocketed.
3: Okay. You know,
1: Steve. Dang. Wow. Sorry, Nicole. No second date.
8: I am so happy. So happy now that I sneezed my margarita in your face. You, sir, are the dumbest of all a**s.
3: Okay.
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Selena in for Ann here, letting you know that we have your weekend one ACL wristbands. Do you know this? 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

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Okay, Lola Young, Stella Lefty, Charlie XCX, Leon Thomas, and a ton more. 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

Stella Lefty going to be a part of ATL. So is Leon Thomas, Charlie XCX, 21 Pilots, and a ton more. 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

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And she is nominated for Video and Artist of the Year at the VMAs. 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

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We're getting you in a weekend one with 3-day wristbands. 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

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Got her definitely song of the summer, and she's up for song of the year now at the VMAs. Ella Langley. You can watch it all live Sunday, 6:30 on CBS and Paramount+.

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I remember chatting with that guy in 2024. Told me how much he loves Terry Black's barbecue every time he comes to Texas. 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For just

Oh, she did that one live. This girl was there too, Stella Lefty. Oh, I can't wait for next year already, our iHeartRadio Music Festival, where you're watching on Disney Plus and Hulu this weekend. 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It was a blast.

sure was this past week. He was up in North Texas over in Houston, too. Tame Impala, come back to Austin. We miss you at the Moody Center. 96.7 KISS FM.

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0: 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Just kick that off. You love listening, you said, right?
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0: I love to hear that, man. Commercial free for your Monday afternoon. It's Matt Holliday and Elle Langley. What's up, y'all? Just

Well, I would like to apologize formally and publicly on 96.7 Kiss FM this afternoon to all of our advertisers who pay a lot of money to have their commercials play on the radio. You won't hear yours for at least the next hour. I'm sorry. I go nonstop every afternoon at this time.

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Were you watching on Disney Plus and Hulu? 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Got a lot of highlights on our Instagram, too. 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

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And don't worry, you're not just going to go 1 or 2 days and miss some of those artists. Oh, I don't know, like what day are we going? No, I'm going to get you to the entire weekend one, all right? All day Friday, all day Saturday, all day Sunday, all night too, by the way. Nighttime is my favorite. 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

0: wait, hang on. It's Matt Holiday. You said you fell asleep once where? 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
1: On the toilet.
0: On the toilet. How does one fall asleep?
1: You can take that as
0: on the I was going to like ask for the backstory behind it, but maybe not. Maybe we just skip that and just, you know what?
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0: Has anyone else out there done that before?

0: 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One, so you don't miss it, and two, you need that. 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

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Coming up next, all 3 days, weekend one sold out, so you can't get them anywhere else but 96.7 Kiss FM. So you can hear this girl live. That's right, Stella Lefty is going to be there doing this one Boston. Let's get you seeing her. Hang on. 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
11: 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You're likely to find more than you expected. 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